0: Thank you. It's very nice to be back. Let's get one thing sorted out. Is it loud enough? I'm not going to fuck this thing up with not enough volume. Can you hear it?
1: Yeah, turn it fucking up. Why not? If you're not deaf now, 25 years of it should have made you fucking deaf. You ain't been to see us enough, that's what it is.

0: Thank you. Thank you. Playmates.
1: Oh, yes, I know.
0: This one is quite a fast song. You don't want to dance to this. You fuck both your legs up. It's called Sacrifice.

0: for the devil sends the beast with wrath, because he knows the time is short. Let him who hath understanding reckon the number of the beast, for it is a human number.
1: What is it, Dave?
0: Its number is 666.
1: It is

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You can have yourself a real good time. 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

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And in your darkest hour,

0: about the island, Flynn's treasure, and Mr. Silver. Keeping nothing back but its position, and that only because the major part of the treasure has not been lifted yet. I personally think we would never have begun this adventure and set course with the Española if we had known what will happen and that some of us would never return having lost their lives. Sometimes the whole story haunts to my dreams and brings me the worst nightmares I've ever had. That's when I hear the cries of the fallen, the waves pounding the rocks on the coast, and Captain Flynn's raw voice screaming,
1: "Peace in the fate! Peace in the fate!"
0: And I'll tell you, no oxen and wanglopes will ever take me back to Treasure Island.

Chan, chan, chan, chan, chan, chan, chan, chan, chan, chan, chan, chan, chan, chan, chan, chan, chan, chan, chan, chan, chan, chan, chan, chan, chan, chan, chan, chan, chan, chan, chan, chan, chan, 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

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You got a woman waiting for you, dear. All you ever gotta do is be a good man one time to one woman.